0: Greet the teacher.
1: Good morning, teacher.
2: Good morning, everyone. Good morning, students, teachers around the country. Welcome to our English class today with me, teacher. What is my name? We almost done the episode, the unit, but you cannot remember my name. Okay, I believe the student back home, outside, can you remember my name? Yes, my name is Game. So, today we're going to start the new topic. We move on from music and movie. So today we're going to start about something new. But let's check if you are ready, yes or no. Everybody? Everybody clap. Everybody shout. Everybody shout. Clap. Clap, clap. Hi, hi.
1: Hello.
2: Shout, shout. Wow, perfect. Everybody clap. Somebody just raise your hand up. No. Everybody clap, clap, clap. Kill, how are you doing today? Good or bad?
3: Good.
2: Okay. นั่นเรียกปัญหาแล้วครับ How are you doing? นะครับ You can share to the teacher back home นะครับผม All right, everybody. Hi, hello, hi. Awesome job. Let's check your current or present score first. นะครับ How many score do you have? Group 1, how many score do you have? 20? 27. Group 2? 31. Group 3? 33. So you are on the lead. Okay, group 4? 29. And group 5? 30. So you are playing very neck to neck. นะครับ You areplaying very neck to neck นะครับ equal นะครับใกล้ๆเคียงกันนะครับ not different alright so today we're gonna collect more score นะครับ but let's see what the topic is and today lesson is fantastic TV programs one fantastic TV programs who love watching TV raise your hand นักเรียนปลายทางใคร who love watching TV who love watching TV okay a few of you นะครับผมบางคนนะครับสมัยนี้อาจจะมีสื่อใหม่ๆนะครับ so we got a lot of mediaNow we got like many media, so TV become kind of like passé, in English we call passé from French, นะครับ it means past, something that is old or old-fashioned, นะครับ old-fashioned. So I think a few of you watch TV, นะครับ but I still watch TV, นะครับ I'm currently watching TV, นะครับ many channels. So when you watch TV.Can you like ring up a bell like for some? Can you like pop up or think about any TV channel or TV programs? Like for example, my favorite TV program is What the Wall Song. What about you? What kind of TV program do you like? Sports. Not sport. What else? DLTV. Okay, good sponsor. Okay. ในเรียนมาทางนะครับจะชอบดูรายการอะไรเวลาที่เราเปิดทีวีนะครับ What about Group One?What kind of TV? What TV program do you like to watch? We have many things like The Wall Song, MasterChef. We have I Can See Your Voice. We have The Mask Singer. Many things. What do you like? Chef, MasterChef, stuff like that. Okay. What about you, student outside? What do you like? You can share. All right, everybody. And today.The objective of today's lesson is today you will be able to identify conditional sentence type 3 in a conversation. And before we start the class today, I have some TV show that is very famous. It's called Hollywood Game Night. Have you played that? Have you ever played Hollywood Game Night? Have you ever watched? ใครเคยดูรายการ Hollywood Game Night บ้างนะครับผมอาจจะคุ้นๆนะครับไม่เป็นไรถ้าใครยังไม่เคยดูนะครับเดี๋ยววันนี้เราจะมาลองเล่นกัน All right, everybody.So in this activity, Hollywood Game Night, first, I want the students to give this one worksheet number 8, most famous Thai TV channels, part A, to their students outside back home. 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to 6 people. The student back home, the teacher can group you, or the student, you can group yourself. If you have like only a few

0: 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Time's up. Let's see how many letters do you have? How many letters do you have now? So I heard somebody say L, Lisa. And somebody say C, Sena Hoi, Duoi, na ha, hom. เมื่อกี้กูได้ยินอยู่นะครับผมโอเค let's see who has the most นะครับ letters in each group นะครับในแต่ละกลุ่มใครได้เยอะสุด raise your hand 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people, you have to answer my question today as a return. If you don't answer any questions today, you will be punished. นะเราจะมีบทลงโทษแบบสะสมให้นะแต่ถ้าเราไม่อยากลงโทษวันนี้เราต้องตอบคำถามครูให้ได้นะครับผม So who has the maximum number? You can write down like how many letters do you have and collect. นะครับ I will give you score the late of the class. นะครับ after the class. Okay.So everybody, you can bundle นะครับ the letters together. You can bundle นะครับผมโอเคอ่ะเรารวบรวมกระดาษเลยเรารวบรวมกระดาษเลยนะครับผมโอเค So everybody, can you guess what we are going to learn today? Can you guess what we are going to learn today? Can you guess? Music. Are you sure? TV channel. What else? Music. Superstar. We have music. Superstar.And TV channel. And let's see. So today we're going to talk about television programs, our TV programs. What's our programs? I'm telling you right now. So this word, everybody, can you bring up your notebook, please? นะครับ ในปลายทาง นำสมุดขึ้นมาได้เลย นะครับผม So everybody, look at the pictures here. What is it? What can you see?The television, the screen, and the remote controller. 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
0: 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So if you had tuned into channel 7, you would have seen many dramas. What are dramas? Yeah, dramas, kind of like soap opera, some series on televisions. Who love dramas? Who love dramas? I love dramas a lot. Now, we call soap opera. You know soap opera?คล้ายๆละครทีวีหลังข่าวละครที่แบบว่าไม่ค่อยเน้นสาระแต่เน้นความเอนเตอร์เทนเมนต์นะครับผมเน้นความบันเทิงนะครับอ่ะ so everybody can you read the example sentence together if you had one to go if you had tuned into channel 7 you would have seen many dramas okay this tune okay this one we have 3, 7, 5What do we call all of this one? 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
0: 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We have 3, 23, 5, 6, 7, 8, for example. Or we also have DLTV. We have DLTV. Now, channel.7, channel 8, channel 9, for example. Now, and here, the example sentence, let's talk about famous TV channels in Thailand. Let's talk about famous TV channels in Thailand. So, what is the most famous channels in Thailand? How do you think? What is the most famous TV channel in Thailand? One. Channel One. What else? Yeah, we have can have different ideas. What do you think? Mono 29 maybe that's the most famous. Workpoint 23, for example. Now, what about you, student back home? How do you think? What is the most famous TV channel? Yeah. Next one. Everybody shout.
2: Shout.
0: Everybody clap. Clap, clap. Good job. Let's see this one. When something is fashionable or stylish, for example, TikTok is in trend right now. Everybody play TikTok. Like student in Gen Z, Alpha, Beta play TikTok, right? For example, it's very famous and we call up to date. What does it mean up to date? Up to date means many people use it in the present. Many people use it in the present. So we call when something is very fashionable or stylish, we call it trendy. Now, listen to the audio.
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0: One more time.
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0: Your turn. Trendy.
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0: Trendy.
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0: So you stress on the

0: first or second syllable? Trendy or trendy? First or second?
1: First,
0: we call it trendy. Okay, so let's see the example sentence here. You would have seen trendy content if you had explored it. Yeah, trendy, in trend. You know the word in trend. It's trendy. Maybe many people use it. So everybody, can you read the example sentence together? You would have seen trendy content if you had explored it. One, two, go. You would have seen trendy content if you had explored it. Okay, good job, trendy. Are you with me? Are you done? Okay, trendy. So, which application is trendy right now? Which application? TikTok. Anything else? IG or Instagram. So, what application do you use? Facebook, Snapchat. So, and which TV programs is trendy right now? How do you think? Which TV programs is trendy right now? I think the war song. I love the war song. So, I think the war song is trendy. What about you? How do you think? Which TV program is trendy? The same war song. What about The Face Thailand? Who watched it? The Face Thailand or MasterChef Thailand. So all of these TV programs are trendy. This one. Look at this one. Look at the picture. To broadcast on TV or radio. What is this one? For example, DLTV9 broadcast every Wednesday, Thursday, and Friday. Okay? Broadcast. You know broadcast. Broadcast means some people can look at it, can see in the television. 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We call it broadcast or it's air. 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
0: Air. Air. In this content is verb, not noun. It's not air, like air around yourself. Like air here's mean. So, DLTV English for English subject is air on Tuesday, on Wednesday, Thursday, and Friday, for example. Okay. Some channels air international movie and series. Everybody, repeat after me. Some channels air international movies and series. One, two, go.
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0: air international movies and series. Big cinema. Have you ever watched big cinema? Like when I was younger, I always watch big cinema at night because the television air the series or the movies. ตอนเด็กๆคุณครูชอบดู big cinema 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air the movies or series some channels give you how to cook some channel give you how to sing some channels give you how to dress like fashion how to walk So we call, what do we call all of those things? I think the students or the children back home always do it by TikTok. When you dance, somebody sing, somebody play the guitar, somebody play some musical instrument. We have a lot of content. We call content. 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
0: Your turn. One, two, go. Content. Content. So this is now, and you have to remember where the stress is. Content or content. The first or second syllable. So we pronounce con with high note. Con. Everybody repeat after me. 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

example sentence for me. You would have seen trendy content if you had explored 131. One, two, go. You would have seen trendy content if you had explored 131. Okay. What about explore? What does it mean explore? Who can remember explore? To search for something, to look at something, explore.

0: So what did you get, Jay? Can you show us?
1: Some glasses. I have four.
0: Wow. Why glasses?
2: I love it. I think it's a great idea. Uh-huh. Oh, and it's fun. It's just, you don't need to really bring anything, but
0: yeah.
2: It's helpful.
0: Yeah.
2: Because, you know, we all have things that we don't need and other people can use them. Mm-hmm. So it's a great thing. It's fun.
0: Okay, what did you bring today?
3: Oh, a lot.
0: Oh, can I see it?
3: Pots, globes, fluffy pants.
0: Wow! You have two of them.
3: You have to go far. Dripping.
0: See the lamp.
4: A little glass.
3: Yeah, you put a candle.
0: So how do you think about this event?
4: Well, we don't know yet. We're going to go inside. We think it's a great idea.
0: Uh-huh.
4: But we're going to go inside and see how it is.
5: Especially now with all the things you hear about the recycling, China doesn't want to take it and they don't know where to put the landfills.
4: It's better than
5: It's a great idea.
0: How do you think this event, Stop and Swap, can help the city in terms of environment?
6: I think that this event, Stop and Swap, can help the city by providing a means for them to like give back to their community in a way that's not as easy with other programs, because you can't see where your donation is going, you know, with some other drop-offs. You know, you're like, where is it going? But with Stop and Swap, I've heard from several people, like, they saw their item taken right away when they donated it. So they know, oh, it went to like a member of my community. Mm-hmm. And it's also helpful if like you want to reuse more, and reuse is, you know, such a great way to help the environment. And it's just a great way to help the New York City environment by, you know, reducing waste.
0: And stop that, like production, right?
6: Yeah, definitely. Production waste, transportation waste, all of that manufacturing costs. So it's just basically, let's reuse items.
7: เมืองไทยบ้านเราก็มีโครงการสำหรับส่งต่อสิ่งของเครื่องใช้อยู่หลายโครงการเหมือนกันนะครับวันนี้เราเลยคัดมา5โครงการสำหรับรับบริจาคสิ่งของกันครับ